the end and at the same time we're at the beginning of this misadventure. Why I had to go down a dead-end street at 200 miles an hour, screaming for vengeance and embracing death, that's something I'm still trying to figure out. You know, part of me thinks this is all some big master plan to expose the raw nerve endings of dysfunction so I can heal. But you know, addicts, we think everything's about us.

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I turned it into my armor, my defense mechanism, and my weapon of self-destruction. Yeah, I had a fucked up childhood, and I was a troubled teen. Those are facts. How I got there? That's a story told by many voices. It's not my job to blame anybody anymore. I just need to accept the path I was given. This is, without a doubt, my life.

0: 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And then there is none higher.
1: Sucker MCs, you call me sire. Standing out here, talking broken, never joking, smoking, up on the corner, doing what they wanna.

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You can always see the sun. Day.